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What's up, guys? My name is Jacob from Soja, and I gotta say hello to all my reggae fans in Latin America, and of course to Radio Reggae with Pete the Beat. Big up yourself.

What a great song from Brazilian artists Leo Casa and Deb Ribeiro, titled Tregua, Truce. Also from Jamaica, Netta Youth and Rhythm Wise with Food, Clothes and Shelter. We also heard Sal to Sol from Nairobi, Kenya, together with the Soweto Gospel Choir and the tune Brighter Days. And we started out the set with Alborosi and Mr. Vegas. Kike Neira, spelled Q-U-I-Q-U-E-N-E-I-R-A, born on the 11th of April 1973 in Santiago, Chile, is a prominent singer and songwriter known for his contributions to reggae music. His professional career started in the 1990s when he became a member of the band Gondwana, one of the most influential reggae bands in Latin America. With Gondwana, Neira's unique voice and ability to blend reggae with Latin rhythms played a crucial role in popularizing the genre across the region. Kiki contributed to the creation of some of the band's most iconic albums, such as Gondwana and Fat Cherimoya Dub. His lyrics deeply resonated with audiences, making tracks such as En Sentimiento Original anthems of Latin American reggae. However, in 2003, Neira decided to leave Gondwana to pursue a solo career, aiming to explore new dimensions of his musical creativity. As a solo artist, he has released several acclaimed albums, including Cosas Buenas and Alma, solidifying his reputation as a leading figure in Spanish-language reggae. Today we hear the song Love, Love, Love, together with David Hines of Steel Pulse, taken from the album Alma Soul. Kiki Neira and David Hines on Radio Reggae with Peter Beat and Mikey the Dread.

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1: Yeah, man, baby, now. You know what 71 want? A second more for go by.

0: Hey, it's Mike. 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

There's a Rasta from Germany that's incredible, and he lived in Jamaica, and his name is Gentleman. He is a gentleman, and he is from Cologne, Germany. 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

0: Hola, this is Gladys Christina. If you live in Roatan, you've seen it. Dogs wandering the streets, puppies born with nobody to care for them, animals hungry, sick, abandoned, struggling just to survive. And the truth is, the problem keeps growing. 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

0: Hola, this is Gladys Christina. If you live in Roatan, you've seen it. 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And the truth is, the problem keeps growing. 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
2: Gentleman, born Tilman Otto on April 19, 1975 in Osnabrück, Germany, is a renowned reggae artist who has successfully brought the sounds of Jamaica to Europe. Growing up, he was captivated by reggae music of icons such as Bob Marley and Dennis Brown. His passion led him to make frequent trips to Jamaica during his teenage years, where he immersed himself in the local culture and music scene. His career took off with the release of his debut album, Trodding Off, in 1999. However, it was his second album, Journey to Jah, in 2002, that garnished him international acclaim. The album featured collaborations with several prominent Jamaican artists and was celebrated for its authentic reggae sound. Subsequent albums such as Confidence and Diversity further cemented his status as a significant figure in the global reggae scene. Today we hear the song Dem Gone from the album Journey to Jah. Gentlemen on Radio Reggae with Pete Beat and Mikaela Dredd.
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0: And that was the last song on today's show. We have been listening to Firewalk, spelled F-Y-A-H, Walk, from Bryan Bay in Australia with Long Road, from the album Ocean Sounds. Also, Dred Zeppelin from Pasadena, California, from the band Fogart. Before them, taken from the album The Sun Sessions. Before them, Pinky Dread from Falmouth, Jamaica, with his version of the Pink Floyd song Comfortably Numb. And we started out the set with Gentleman from Osnabrück in Germany. This is Pete the Beat, together with Makeda Dread and our producer Manuel Arce, saying goodbye for now. 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

0: 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I noticed that every time I open my mouth, some idiot starts talking. No, wait a minute. 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
5: Hey, it's Madison. 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
6: 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You hear me on The Morning Show with Madison, and you might not know that I'm also the owner of Martina's Mobile Massage. 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

0: One of the things that makes Roatan special is the compassion of the people who live here. We care about our island, we care about our communities, and many of us care deeply about the animals that share this beautiful place with us. I happen to be an owner of two Roatan retrievers, but not everybody can adopt an animal. That's why Roatan Operation Animal Rescue believes there's a better way forward. Many island communities around the world have shown that mobile spay and neuter programs can improve the quality of life both for the people and the animals. Such programs exist in Aruba, Puerto Rico, Belize, even the Galapagos Islands. That's why the Roar mobile surgery van could bring the same caring community-based approach to Roatan. 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A few minutes of your time well spent. Visit roarmobile.org. 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

0: 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But I've learned something. You actually save gas by driving in kilometers. 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
4: And on the left side of the road, the same side as Dolphin Plaza, there's this new place called Galleria de Barro. 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Galleria de Barro. My Spanish may not be great, but their work is stunning.
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1: I have some friends, they like plants, but trying to find the right pots for them on Roatan is kind of impossible. They found some that were made of concrete, hand-painted, but they just didn't look that great, right? So I'm driving along past the airport, and on the left side of the road, the same side as Dolphin Plaza, there's this new place called Galleria de Barro. And I noticed these pots as I was driving by, and I thought, wow, that's new. So I stopped, and man, was I impressed. All of their pieces are handcrafted. Planters, I mean big ones, lamps that you could put into your living room or any space. 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This is the place. The name again, Galleria de Barro. They're just past the airport, after Dolphin Plaza, and before Macaw Market, same side. And tell them Madison was talking about them on the radio, so you drop by. Maybe you'll finally find what you've been looking for to round out your home. Galleria de Barro. My Spanish may not be great, but their work is stunning.
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0: Hey, it's Madison. I dropped off a friend at the airport the other day, and I was driving out to Brick Bay, and something caught my eye. It was this big clay pot on the left side of the road at a place called Galleria de Barro. This is the kind of piece you notice, and it made me think of a friend of mine. They've been looking for something exactly like that for their deck and couldn't find anything like it, so I stopped to check it out. So that piece caught my eye, but inside there was a lot more. Handcrafted clay pieces like planters, lamps, things that actually feel solid, not cheap, not rushed. And I started asking questions. All of their stuff's handmade. 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And this may sound weird, but you can actually feel that. So if you're looking for hand-thrown clay pieces to fill out your home or give your living space some identity or warmth, and you can't find it anywhere, try them. Galleria de Barro. And maybe mention that Madison was talking about them on the radio, and they'll help you put something together. Maybe they'll even take care of you if you grab more than one piece. They're just past the airport, after Dolphin Plaza, and before Macaw Market. Same side. Galleria de Barro. Yeah, my Spanish sucks, but this place is great.
1: 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One of the things that makes Roatan special is the compassion of the people who live here. We care about our island, we care about our communities, and many of us care deeply about the animals that share this beautiful place with us. I happen to be an owner of two Roatan retrievers, but not everybody can adopt an animal. That's why Roatan Operation Animal Rescue believes there's a better way forward. Many island communities around the world have shown that mobile spay and neuter programs can improve the quality of life both for the people and the animals. 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That's why the Roar mobile surgery van could bring the same caring community-based approach to Roatan. 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A few minutes of your time well spent. Visit roarmobile.org. 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

It's not how pretty the bag is. 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That's why you drive up the hill. Badass Java is now at Windward Terrace, next to the lighthouse, with sweeping views of Roatan's South Shore. 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

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You know, every day I exercise, and I hope you do too, because it will keep you young. And I don't feel old. As a matter of fact, most of the time I don't feel anything until noon. And then it's time for my nap. 101.1 Blue Wave Radio.

Hey, it's Madison from Blue Wave Radio. One of the things that makes Roatan special is the compassion of the people who live here. We care about our island, we care about our communities, and many of us care deeply about the animals that share this beautiful place with us. I happen to be an owner of two Roatan retrievers, but not everybody can adopt an animal. That's why Roatan Operation Animal Rescue believes there's a better way forward. Many island communities around the world have shown that mobile spay and neuter programs can improve the quality of life both for the people and the animals. 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That's why the Roar mobile surgery van could bring the same caring community-based approach to Roatan. 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A few minutes of your time well spent. 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

0: Hi, I'm Martina. You hear me on The Morning Show with Madison, and I wanted to take a minute to tell you about something I do off the air, Martina's Mobile Massage. 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
2: 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One of the things that makes Roatan special is the compassion of the people who live here. We care about our island, we care about our communities, and many of us care deeply about the animals that share this beautiful place with us. I happen to be an owner of two Roatan retrievers, but not everybody can adopt an animal. That's why Roatan Operation Animal Rescue believes there's a better way forward. Many island communities around the world have shown that mobile spay and neuter programs can improve the quality of life both for the people and the animals. Such programs exist in Aruba, Puerto Rico, Belize, even the Galapagos Islands. That's why the Roar mobile surgery van could bring the same caring community-based approach to Roatan. This idea means healthier animals, safer communities, and a better future for all living things on the island. I'm just asking you to take a look at it. A few minutes of your time well spent. Visit roarmobile.org. Read the plan, learn how you can help, and remember, compassion has the power to create lasting change.

0: Hi, I'm Martina. You hear me on The Morning Show with Madison, and I wanted to take a minute to tell you about something I do off the air, Martina's Mobile Massage. 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

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But I was curious about something, because most of the people I know that play the market don't really do well in it, and which made me think of the question, how did the fool and his money get together in the first place? 101.1 Blue Wave Radio.

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Well, I've done it. You know, my kids are almost all in college, and that's kind of exciting. You know, I realized something when my son and my daughter and the next daughter were all teenagers. Teenagers are God's punishment for having sex. There's no question. 101.1 Blue Wave Radio.

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I've got a lot of friends who practice meditation and yoga and some different spinoffs and forms of that. And what it really comes down to is quieting your mind and trying to attain nothing, which is Zen. 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
3: 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One of the things that makes Roatan special is the compassion of the people who live here. We care about our island, we care about our communities, and many of us care deeply about the animals that share this beautiful place with us. 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Visit roarmobile.org. 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

0: Good morning, Rowtown. It's 101.1 Blue Wave Radio, Madison and Martina, and it's the segment of the show that we call Living Social in an Antisocial World. People have just lost the ability to communicate. We give you an open-ended question you can ask anyone you meet. Have to kind of meet them.
1: Sometimes.
0: Yeah, you don't want to be accused of being a stalker. And it open up a conversation if you're having trouble. So the question is, how do you find yourself spending a hot day?

0: Beach in the water with drink tanks.
1: Have you ever been to the beach at night and been under the stars?
0: Yes.
1: That's fine. In the water?
0: Yes.
1: That doesn't bother.
0: No.
1: I was with somebody
0: skinning.
1: Once. I'm sorry, I'm kind of lost for words. I was with somebody, they didn't want to get in the water. They didn't like the fishing.
0: No, it's fine.
1: I go out with a float pizza. That's my way of spending a day. And what is yours, folks? Please feel free to share with a friend. 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

0: Good morning, Roatanis, Madison, and Martina. 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
0: Well, Alexa creeps me out. It's Blue Wave Radio and time for Completely at Random. We are going to pick a song completely at random for you. And this is going to be pretty simple because this computer spits out a word and we just say, okay, there's pretty much a word that can be fixed for every song. I mean, very...
1: And you can play with us.
0: Yeah, you can. You can kind of predict what we're going to do. I mean, for instance, we're not going to ever have a song named Zamboni.
1: Probably not.
0: But there's probably one written somewhere by Weird Al Yankovic, probably did a tribute. But hey, we're going to push this button, and the word that comes out will be the word we try to work into a song, and the word is heaven.
1: Tears in Heaven.
0: I think of Heaven Must Be Missing an Angel by Tavares, which was dating me.
1: Heaven is a place on earth.
0: Okay.
1: Belinda Carlisle. Heaven by Bryan Adams.
0: For all you Canadians out there, and the ones who aren't real Canadians anymore because you live here.
1: And we apologize in advance.
0: Yes.

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0: Anna, good morning to you. No matter where you live or where you are or where you're listening, we appreciate you tuning in. You know, we have a lot of listeners in Tegucigalpa.
1: Oh, great.
0: Yeah, I didn't know this. And I'm looking at the statistics on the website where people are listening from. And there's a lot of you listening in Tegus. ¿Cómo estás? Buenos días.
1: ¿Cómo está? Hola.
0: It's Madison and Martina. And this is a little attitude adjustment to get you started with our thought for the day.
1: People who think they know everything are a great annoyance to those of us who do.
0: Yeah, because there's always that guy that shows up on the island that's never lived here and starts telling you how everything needs to be and what they're going to do. And this is all you guys. This hasn't worked here, but I know how to make it work.
1: Oh, yeah. I know a few of those. Yeah.
0: You can catch them every Friday for about 3 weeks at Sundowners. All right. What's our song?
1: Whitney Houston, How Will I Know?

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0: 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Why? We look into your future because it's an island where we like to mind your business. The unknown future that everyone needs to know.
1: Good morning, horoscope fans. You know, somebody got upset with me.
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1: Because they said, those aren't real horoscopes. And I said, how do you know?
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0: I'm Madison, and the deep breathing is Martina's dog, Brisket.
3: Yeah, that's what they want you to believe. Hey, guys, I'm Jay.
1: It's time for news, guys.
3: I got this equipment we need to install here. Just give me a few seconds.
0: Jay, why do you want to install equipment in the middle of a news broadcast?
3: Do you really want to do the news?
0: Not really.
1: Yes, I do.
3: This will help. It's an automatic pizza slicer.
0: Automatic pizza slicer.
1: Will help pizza slicer.
3: It will cut the news up into bite-sized chunks. Absolutely.
0: It's like the pizza at the bowling alley on the base in Naha. Air Force Base, right. Okinawa. All the pieces were sliced into little bitty inch slices, so everybody could eat a lot of pizza.
3: Right.
0: Yeah.
3: Why are wives like grenades?
0: Why are wives like grenades? Yeah. I don't know, but all the men out there are wanting an answer.
3: If you pull the ring, the house goes bye-bye.
0: Been there, done that. Today's badass song of the day is badass for three reasons. The guy who wrote it, the guy who sang it, and what it's about. The guy who wrote it is Bernie Taupin. The guy who sings it is Elton John. And what it's about? Well, it's about people who have to follow their own path. And sometimes that's very lonely indeed. You always hope you'll make it home, but it's not always a guarantee. Rocket Man

0: 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There are a lot of dog lovers here on Roatan. Occasionally, they get on the receiving end of a dog bite. This actually happened, and you need to know what to do if it happens to you. Someone walking down the street, real friendly, came upon a group of dogs. The dogs seemed friendly enough, so this woman held out her hand, and something spooked the dogs, and one of them bit her. What would you do if you're bitten by a dog? Here on Roatan, you don't want to take any chances. If you're bleeding, apply a clean cloth and stop the blood, then wash the bite with soap and water, cover it with a sterile cloth, and get right to a doctor. If you know the dog, find out about its health records, as your doctor might need information about the dog's medical history to determine your treatments. And if you have health conditions such as diabetes, that may affect the way that you'll be treated. When you get bitten here on Roatan, best bet, physician now. So, there you go. With the Roatan Health Minute brought to you by the Garm Clinic, I'm Madison on 101.1 Blue Wave Radio.
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1: I like you doing that better than me when you start, because you sound like Robin Williams. 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Smart devices. Everything's becoming smart. And I know that people use Alexa to say, Alexa, Blue Wave Radio, Roatan. And it comes up on their phone or wherever they're listening, right?
0: Mm-hmm.
1: Do you have any smart devices?
0: No, I'm a very conservative, old-fashioned person. So I remember working for the hospital as a spokesperson, and they pushed me the new phone and they pushed me the new smartphone. And I had that old fashioned one, you know, with the numbers on it. And I'm like, no, I don't want it. I don't want it. I don't want it. I got one. It's actually a good thing, I have to say. But these things are smarter than I am. That's why I don't like them.
1: Well, I guess. You were telling me that, you know, you're where you live has a laundry, mm-hmm, a washing machine.
0: Mm-hmm. It's a washer and a dryer. And the tower.
1: And you run it from your phone?
0: Yes, it's on Wi-Fi, and my roommate connected it to his phone. So I'm sitting on the porch, and I'm like, hey, John, what's my laundry doing? And he looks at his phone, he's like, 5 more minutes.
1: Oh, that's good.
0: Yep.
1: Is that the underwear, or is that the colored clothes?
0: My underwear is colored.
1: Oh, that's good to know. Well, so, you know, for instance, I've got, like, this is a smart device. This runs the air conditioning up,
0: yes,
1: at the radio tower,
0: yes,
1: and it tells me how cold it is, right?
0: Oh, 54.
1: Rico loves me.

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1: All righty. Good morning.
2: Ready for another question? Letter?
1: I think this is kind of something that's kind of common here, and these are just two people having an issue with what to do with their spare time. Mm-hmm. Hello Hearts and Hobbies Harmonizers.
2: Oh, we harmonize a lot.
1: Okay. He'd rather be golfing. I'd rather be diving. How do we find time for each other without giving up what we love? You know, these are very interesting things because golf is an investment in time. Okay.
2: And I know you're golfing all the time.
1: I practice all the time. I just haven't had a chance to go play, but I work out to it. But if you dive, you're diving all the time, mm-hmm. you know, and I know it doesn't take long. You're in for like an hour. You come up, surface interval, you know, maybe grab a snack if you like to dive and you do a 2-tank dive that day. Or maybe you do a 3-tank dive, depending on how often
2: done.
1: You want.
2: Tired.
1: Right.
2: Finito.
1: But it takes all day. And then golf is the same way. And here it's like Pristine Bay if you want to go play there or you want to play over at the Black Iguana. Both of those take you a little bit of time, though the Black Iguana is a lot faster. You know, and then you hang out with your friends after. It's kind of the same with the dive thing. It's kind of, how do you find time for each other? I don't know. It's kind of like maybe you ought to try to both learn how to do each. Okay. I would highly suggest that's a good idea.
2: I would highly suggest to invent a new sport.
1: Oh, what's that?
2: Golf diving.
1: Golf diving.
2: Yeah, where he tries to hit a ball into the water and you retrieve it.
1: Well, that's pretty good because yeah. As long as he can hit it straight.
2: Mm-hmm.
1: Yeah, I mean, I don't know how that's good for the water. But, you know, actually...
2: Well, but you get your dive and he gets his swing.
1: At Pristine Bay, they have splash golf, you know.
2: Uh-huh.
1: And you can hit the wall into the water.
2: Mm-hmm.
1: And then they fish them out because the balls float.
2: mm-hmm.
1: I don't know. I think hobbies, sometimes, you know, you can fall apart over these. I mean, but... Well, you can. Mm. There's certain if you can't spend enough time together,
2: tolerance.
1: You have to
2: understanding.
1: You have to find ways to connect that you like.
2: A new game, golf diving.
1: There's another diving I'm more interested in. Goodbye.
3: 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And remember the old saying, those who can, do! Those who can't, move to an island and start a radio show.
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1: Good morning, it's Martina.
2: And Madison.
1: We were doing fine.
4: We got this new equipment I need to install here. Here, I'm just moving over here, right here, right there. Good.
1: What's that?
4: This is an X-ray machine.
2: Why do we need an X-ray machine?
4: Well, I think it came from the Roatan Airport. I'm not sure. I'm not sure they know it's missing because we replaced it with an Etch-a-Sketch. Anyway, this will help us get the inside scoop into our news stories.
2: Oh, yes, great. Thanks.
1: Good.
4: So the 75-year-old Jewish man walks into a Catholic church.
2: Yes.
4: Goes in the confessional.
2: Yeah. Mm-hmm.
4: And says to the priest, "Father, I'm involved in an illicit sexual relationship with a 21-year-old girl. On the side, I'm seeing her 19-year-old sister. We are doing everything imaginable and some things you can't even imagine. I've never felt better." The Catholic priest says to the man, "I think you've come to the wrong place. This is a Catholic church, not a synagogue. Why are you telling me this?" The old man says, "It's not just you. I'm telling everybody this."
1: Badass song of the day, Madison's pick.
2: You like Beethoven?
1: Mm-hmm.
2: You like the Electric Light Orchestra?
1: Yes.
2: Okay, time to roll over, Beethoven.
1: ELO.
2: ELO?
1: ELO.
2: ELO to you too.
1: Electric Light Orchestra.

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0: Good morning, Roatan.
1: If you decide to go to the mainland, there are three ways to go. One is by sea and two is by air. That's the Paul Revere story from...
0: Oh, by sea. That's rough. The ferry can be rough.
1: Well, it can be, but so can flying in a plane.
0: Oh, tell me about it.
1: Yeah. I mean, I recently was flying in to Roatan, and we got over the island and had to turn back and go to the mainland because the weather, there were 55-mile-an-hour winds.
0: Oh.
1: And the pilot's not going to land in that situation. And I don't want him trying.
0: Oh, that sucks.
1: Yes.
0: I would give him a chance.
1: We went back, and 2 hours later, we flew in. But, and at night.
0: And so, did you went there for shopping or work?
1: It was work-related. But if you go shopping, here's a good idea. If you take the ferry, you can bring back a lot of stuff. I know a lot of people will go over, and they will basically go to PriceMart, which is the Costco of Latin America. And it's the same company that owns it, the same parent company. So they have a lot of the same stuff. They're the Kirkland brands, et cetera.
0: Oh, nice.
1: You can go to Walmart. And if you like to go to Walmart, you can buy cheap clothes, which not as cheap as Mega.
0: No, not as cheap as Mega Parka.
1: But you can get clean underwear.
0: Oh, a new underwear. Good underwear?
1: Yeah.
0: Okay, buy me a ticket.
1: Okay. So if you go, we recommend that you try to find a travel agent to do the booking for you because sometimes the prices are, you know, $20, $30 less if you book it through an agent because they get a discount.
0: Oh, give me the number.
1: You don't have an agent?
0: Nope.
1: No.
0: No, I need one.
1: Let's see what kind of carrot I can dangle here. So anyway, those are a couple ideas if you're flying to the mainland, if you live here and you stay here and you're new here, or if you've been here and haven't gone to the mainland. And, you know, it's nice to break out what they call the island fever, right?
0: I've experienced that. Yeah, it's a good thing to get away from
1: here. Yeah, but you were in
0: for...
1: Czech Republic for 2 weeks and you
0: three,
1: were like ready
0: actually.
1: Three, and you were ready to come home after the first week.
0: Yes, not even, but we are talking about a trip to the mainland, like a day or two.
1: Yes, you're right. Okay, so there's your ideas.
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1: To the Sultans of Seaside Serenades, I've fallen for a paddleboard instructor at Tabiana Beach. She must be the one that's out there always paddleboarding. Yeah.
2: They used to have a lot of
1: paddleboarders out there, and then somebody else moved in, and it just got to... So Anita moved back to West End, where she works out of Half Moon Bay. But anyway, it's not her. I know it's not her. So I've fallen for a paddleboard instructor at Tabiana Beach. She always seems to glide away whenever I approach. How can I catch her wave without wiping out? Signed, Paddling Towards Passion.
2: Oh, paddling towards passion. That's nice. So you have to sign up for a lesson. Okay?
1: Okay.
2: That's the advice number one. Hmm. Because it's a great way to show your interest and spend some time together on the water. And then... advice number two, just accidentally fall in and she will have to just come to rescue you. Hmm? What?
1: I've actually been rescued twice by an ex-girlfriend who is a diver.
2: She's rescued you twice?
1: Well, one time it
2: was a repeated mistake.
1: I had bought a mask. Was supposed to be a fogless mask. And I haven't dived enough to have enough experience on how to deal with this. But anyway, we were underwater and it's fogging up. And I come out, I try to clear it. It's just not clearing. Should have used the soap inside it to make it work. Mm-hmm. So we come up and the time, like the 20 minutes we'd gotten in the water and we're underwater to the time, and it was a night dive.
2: Ooh.
1: It started raining and the winds were blowing up and the waves were blowing up and I had too much weight on. So instead of inflating the BCD, which would have been smart, and just staying up on the surface, which would have been easy, I'm too dumb to do this. I'm trying to stay up, and all of a sudden now I'm taking water on it. So she's like dragging me, and I'm like, well, "This was nice. I should do this again."
2: And you did.
1: And I did.
2: You did the same mistake.
1: No, it was a different mistake. But anyway, yeah, that's kind of a nice thing.
2: Mm-hmm. Yeah. Mm-hmm. Just sometimes just pretend.
1: Oh, it's one of those places where I like to be, I like to be taken care of when I'm in the water.
2: Oh, in the water.
1: Yeah, in the water.
2: Oh, yeah.
1: So paddling, there you go. Sign up for a lesson.
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6: Hey, are you ready? 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All right, here's song number one to kick off the hunt. Let's see if you can solve today's puzzle.

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1: That was song number one, just to start off today's 10 o'clock treasure hunt. Got any ideas yet? If not, don't worry. You've still got four songs to go to figure out the theme. You can also win a getaway at Turtle Beach at Villas de Cisnes. Make it a staycation. And, of course, we're throwing in lunch, too. Now let's dive into our next clue. Here's song number two on Blue Wave Radio.

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1: There you go, song number two. 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
1: Song number three, is the theme coming together yet, or are you still working the brain? 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
1: Song number 4 on the books now and getting close. 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All you have to do is tell us the connection between these 5 songs. So don't forget to play the game. One left. Song number 5, your last chance to connect the dots.

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1: And that's it. Song number 5's played. Now it's time for you to put it all together. If you think you've got the theme down, head over to our Facebook page. 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And anybody who wins this week qualifies for a getaway at Villas de Cisnes, which is on West Bay's Turtle Beach, which is West Bay without the West Bay prices. The choice is yours. And remember, when it comes to real estate on Roatan, Dan Horn is the man. 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
1: Met a girl called Lola and I took her back to my place. 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

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Here on Roatan, you don't have to be that fashionable. You just have to have some really cool shirts and some really cool swim trunks. And that pretty much does it. 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
1: Roatan. Hey, it's Madison. I dropped off a friend at the airport the other day, and I was driving out to Brick Bay, and something caught my eye. It was this big clay pot on the left side of the road at a place called Galleria de Barro. This is the kind of piece you notice. And it made me think of a friend of mine. They've been looking for something exactly like that for their deck and couldn't find anything like it. 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Galleria de Barro. 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Galleria de Barro. Yeah, my Spanish sucks, but this place is great.
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1: 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Mike Towers, this is Lala. La, la, la.

Hey, it's Mike. You know, as someone who's always on the move around Roatan, I need a pit stop that gets it all right, and that's why I head to Petrosun Gas. Whether I'm in French Harbor or cruising through West End, I know I can count on Petrosun.

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2: 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Galleria de Barro. 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
1: 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One of the things that makes Roatan special is the compassion of the people who live here. 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That's why the Roar mobile surgery van could bring the same caring community-based approach to Roatan. 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A few minutes of your time well spent. 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
6: 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This year, get the smile you deserve. If I have

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0: Hey, it's Madison from Blue Wave Radio. One of the things that makes Roatan special is the compassion of the people who live here. We care about our island, we care about our communities, and many of us care deeply about the animals that share this beautiful place with us. I happen to be an owner of two Roatan retrievers, but not everybody can adopt an animal. That's why Roatan Operation Animal Rescue believes there's a better way forward. Many island communities around the world have shown that mobile spay and neuter programs can improve the quality of life both for the people and the animals. Such programs exist in Aruba, Puerto Rico, Belize, even the Galapagos Islands. That's why the Roar mobile surgery van could bring the same caring community-based approach to Roatan. This idea means healthier animals, safer communities, and a better future for all living things on the island. I'm just asking you to take a look at it. A few minutes of your time well spent. Visit roarmobile.org. Read the plan, learn how you can help, and remember, compassion has the power to create lasting change. Russ, I think happy hour on Roatan is becoming a competitive sport.
1: Oh, what happened now?
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Well, we were talking about lines that guys used to pick up women and some of the comebacks for them. And I heard the smartest one. Ladies, if a guy comes up to you and goes, "Haven't I seen you someplace before?" The answer is, especially if you don't want to go out with him, "Yeah, that's why I don't go there anymore." 101.1 Blue Wave Radio.

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1: Greetings, Roatan. Another week gone by. Getting closer to my third improvements. 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The best ever, and I know improvements. 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All this white marble, so boring. Working so hard, I'm going to need a vacation. Me and the boys will be down to Roatan soon. No, not you, Eric, or you, Junior. Me, Cash, Pete, and little Marco, coming down on the new jet to enjoy the ice-cold beer at Sundowners. 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Really? 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I can sit at happy hours at Sundowners every day from 5 till 7, relaxing, like sitting at my favorite pool, drinking a cold free beer, listening to live music, maybe watch a little of that soccer thing. Go Italy. They begged me to say that, like a homeless window washer on Fifth Avenue.
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1: Greetings, Roatan. Another week gone by, getting closer to my third improvements. Bigly needed improvements. The best ever, and I know improvements. Some say the best they ever seen. All this white marble, so boring. Working so hard, I'm going to need a vacation. Me and the boys will be down to Roatan soon. No, not you, Eric, or you, Junior. Me, Cash, Pete, and little Marco, coming down on the new jet to enjoy the ice-cold beer at Sundowners. Marco told me Honduras has no extradition laws. Really? That's great. I can sit at happy hours at Sundowners every day from 5 till 7, relaxing, like sitting at my favorite pool, drinking a cold free beer, listening to live music, maybe watch a little of that soccer thing. Go Italy. They begged me to say that, like a homeless window washer on Fifth Avenue.
2: 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That's Italy. 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